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Listen to the mariachi play at midnight. Are you with me? Are you with me?

Drink some margaritas, watch neon blue lights. 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Are you with me? 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
3: 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'Cause you were born.

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You're black, white, beige, Chola, descent. You're Lebanese, you're Orient. Whether life's disabilities left you outcast, bullied, or teased, rejoice and love yourself today, cause baby, you were born this way.

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